debut album, or his next album,

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There's no one like here. Here's a song from one of Neil's albums, Kovac.

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1: You know how, after a while, you get to do a song the same way a whole bunch of times, and then you get bored there. So this is one that I found a different way to do that gets me on every once in a while. I hope it do the same thing to y'all.

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This one's called Pushed It Over the Edge.

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0: Ladies and gentlemen, I'd like to take this opportunity on behalf of the band up here and everybody up here on this stage here. Thank the crew and everything for the fine job they did for us throughout the tour. And if elected, I promise to fulfill all.
1: This is Phil Graham. He's the one who did it.
0: Phil Graham! Thank you, Bill.
1: We'd also like to thank Jesse Colin Young, who's been along with us on most of the dates. He did a great job.
0: And if elected, and last but not least, Donald Segretti, who couldn't be here tonight, but we'd like to play this last little tune just for him.
2: And his friends.

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0: It's on run. I'm running behind you.
1: I know it's wrong.
0: I'm not just kidding.
1: I know it's wrong.

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1: Okay.
0: I don't remember all the words.
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Many hours. I thought I'd share that because that was a huge breakthrough. Something changed. That's good.

0: Can makes see it sound like there? I can play banjo.
1: Yeah.
0: Gibson Company. It's called the Gibson Master Tone. And I'm pretty sure I got it in Nashville.
1: Can you give me the guy next to you?
0: And, yeah, I'm pretty sure. And, you know, throughout the evening, I'll probably share some stories with you about some of these instruments. They're interesting for what they have going along with them, you know. But anyway, I think I'm gonna play my piano, and comes from a place called the Hollywood Piano Company. It was a rental. Hollywood Piano Rental, I'm pretty sure. Anyway, credit where credit is due. So I rented this for, because I had a studio I built and I wanted to do an album. And I wanted to play piano, and then Nils Lofgren was going to come and play piano too. And I wanted a little piano, and not a big one because I had a little studio. So all that comes back to nothing at all.

that somebody else.

song was written by a guy named Jim Harden. And he was a great songwriter. I really appreciated his talent. And he was a wonderful songwriter, wrote a lot of really good songs. He used to live on Laurel Canyon for a while. And he moved out of his house. Richie Furay moved in from the Buffalo Springfield. We would go in the house and I'd try to pick up on Tim Harden's vibe in there. He was a great songwriter. So when I was singing that song, I could hear you talking, somebody in here. I know the middle of it. You should wait until I'm finished singing. Good time to talk. You can talk while I'm talking. That's a great time to talk. That doesn't disturb anybody else in the audience. All these people who paid all their money to come here. Really, I've already been paid. So it doesn't bother me that much, but it should bother you. And, it should bother somebody. But I'm going to do this song if I get the right harp. It's important I have the right harp. You might start talking again. I'm very happy to be here. It's a great theater, and very nice of y'all to come down here. Good time.

car here, this is pretty new. It's made in Silver City, New Mexico. Number 238. Old number 238. I gave this to my lovely wife. She's a recording artist now. She doesn't use this little guitar anymore. This guitar keeps taking me to other people, and one of the greatest songwriters that I ever heard was by the name of Phil Oates. Well, I don't know if you ever saw that movie recently that was about the scene in Greenwich Village. I'm not mentioning the name of the movie. I don't know it. But, I met Jim G. And they were nice people. And they shared my love for Philip. He did a lot of Phil's songs, and he played Places in the Harbor, and many other ones that were really quite great songs with wonderful lyrics. I'm looking at you all because of the reflection of the guitar. Good to know who I'm talking to. And, so, you know, he wrote some great songs, and this is probably one that I love the most of all of them. And although they're all great, he's a true poet. And, he put music to his words, which are genius. And he played at Carnegie Hall, and he wore a gold lamé suit. And they booed him like hell and threw shit at him. Someone said, go take your money back, please. Don't. Heard about that? I heard that I talked to Pete Seeger. A couple of months ago, and Pete said to me, he said, you know, I knew Phil, because he heard me playing this. He said, I knew Phil. The last time I saw Phil, he was getting on a train. And he was drunk, and he was getting on a train, and he wanted to talk. No, I was getting on a train. That's right. He kept changing his stories. And he said, yeah, I was getting on a train. He's standing there with his big banjo and everything. He's a tall, gangly guy. Really great guy. And telling me, you know, I wish I just didn't get on the train. Went with Phil. And just spent time with Phil. Because he really wanted to talk to me. And I said, well, you know, I understand. Because I had a guy like that I was trying to talk to, and I couldn't get to him either. I wish that I had talked to him too. And so we had this talk about Phil Oakes and Kurt Cobain, which was a very interesting talk. And then I went out on stage, and Pete came out, and we did This Land Is Your Land, and we were all together doing it, and I knew all the words because I just recorded it, so I felt really great. All the words. I saw the pictures later, and Willie knew a couple of lines, and Dave was standing up. And it's feeling good. There's Pete Seeger, I knew all the words. Great song. Anyway, Phil Oakes, gold lamé suit, people throwing things at him. Here's one of his songs.

all the time. So what happens to me is I write songs that are like other people's songs, because I love other people's songs, and I'm a songwriter, so it seems like they all kind of go together and we're just taking them with. But sometimes they cross over into each other, and I can't tell the difference, like people, sometimes you can separate them. Now, this guitar here was given to me by an old friend of mine, one of my oldest friends in the world, Steve Stills. And when I joined with Crosby, Stills, and Nash, he bought everybody guitars in the whole band, including himself. And we all had these. And they were, you know, they're looking pretty good with all our new guitars. Took a few photographs with them. But mine is the most beat up.

I was a little embarrassed.

This guitar I got from a guy by the name of Steve Still. He had it and I really liked it. Well, I coveted it for so long, he finally gave it to me. And I liked it because it had this section here that was blown out of it. And I'm going to tell a story here. It was blown out of it by a gunshot. This whole part here. And it was a folk singer singing away, and somebody tried to kill him. They missed. It blew up the guitar right here, this whole part shattered, and then the bullet came out back right here, see? We patched that. When it comes out, it doesn't do much. It just comes out in a little hole. When it goes in, it makes a big mess. So the folk singer was singing away in some club. I think it was in Denver. Long before weed was legalized. I don't know if that had anything to do with it or not. But nobody's been shot playing folk songs since. Folk song for you now. I don't know what would happen.

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1: Woo!
0: Gordon Lightfoot. So, I got another guitar here. This one here I bought in Nashville. And it was made aware, I was made aware of it from a friend of mine, who's a friend of Ben Keith. Told me about this guitar. No, it's hard to believe it's available, but you can probably get it. You have to go down to this place and get it. Check it out. Try it. And he said, yeah. Well, okay. And he took me back in the back and showed it to me. It was like sitting there by itself, you know. So I was lucky enough to be a rich hippie. So I was able to purchase the guitar, and then I put it in my bus and carried it all over the place and played it a little bit. At one time I lent my bus to my friend Bob, and Bob took the bus and needed a bus, something happened to his bus. Well, if you want this bus, mine's got wooden wings on it. I don't know if you want to drive around in it, but if you do, it's available. So he said, yeah, sure, I'll take the bus with wooden wings. And so I said, now in the back, is on the bed, you'll see a guitar that used to belong to Hank Williams. And you can use it if you want. It'll be there for you. So a lot of people will spend time with this. This is a good one. And here's a picture of Hank, an old picture. You can tell this is it. It's got a little more wear on it now. But I saw some distinctly, you know, absolute marks on it that identified it. Because it had already gone.

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Let me figure it out for myself. Which is, you know, really what good friends are all about.

this place built on top of a street. It used to be here. And it's interesting, it's called Orchid Avenue. If you look behind this building, you can't see it from here, but there's a street and it ends. Right where the parking lot starts is brick wall and everything's, well, it's actually cement. But there used to be a street that went all the way through, and the interesting thing about that street is that I used to live there. And the story really makes sense after I get it all done. And so I was living there in a place that was called the Commodore Gardens. Now, it's not there anymore. But this next song I wrote there. And so I wrote it right here. And the other night I was doing this song, and I only did it once. I guess this is the third night. And one night I was doing it, and I stopped right in the middle of the song, and I said, shit, this is where I live. I just, you know, so I wanted to talk about it now so that didn't happen. And this show is brought to you by water. That's my sponsor now. And water and glass. It's really good for you, especially, you know, feels good to drink it out of glass. Glass is brought to you by fire and sand. Thanks for coming. Oh, that's not the song. That's not it. Hey, wait a minute. No, it's this song. How about this? I'll do both songs.

0: you probably don't know this, but tonight in the audience is a very exceptional person who made a huge difference.
1: Woo!
0: Very, very impressive. I knew you would know. She created Cinnamon Girl Granola. It's not available on the market. It should be. But it's not. So I'd like to do this song for her.

So, this next song I'm gonna do for you, thank you very much for bringing me back up. This song, I did it, and I haven't done it that much in my life because at a very vulnerable moment, I read something about it. It's just like the worst fucking review I've ever read. So, for all you reviewers, if you feel like your words don't mean anything, you're probably right, but in that case, they were damaging. So, anyway, I think I got this...

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Yeah, I really like Detroit. Last time I was here, I had a good time. The time before that, I was here with Crosby, Stills, and Nash. We were just so drunk, it was great. We had a good time that night. Oh, lots of jokes. There's a new song about L.A. since we're in Detroit.

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I wrote it on my last tour, last time I was here in Detroit. I may have written it in Detroit, as a matter of fact. At some, I think I did. 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

0: little tune I wrote when I was 19. 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I wrote this just last year. It's a very nice place here. You're very lucky to have such a nice place.
1: Yeah.
0: Good trip. 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I've seen a lot of them, folks, and this is a good one. 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I'm happy to say I'll be here tomorrow night. A little old song I wrote a long time ago here.

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Song I wrote in Madison, Wisconsin a couple of days ago.

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just going to end up the first half here, take a little intermission break. Time for you to get some popcorn. Last night in Minneapolis, I couldn't believe it. I was halfway through some song, I don't know which one it was. I think it was On the Way Home. And this guy came by me about 65 miles an hour with Cracker Jacks and Coca-Cola and popcorn, screaming his head off. Anyway. It's sort of like being in Vegas. 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

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I've got a lot of new songs here. Probably won't be doing too many old ones. Got a lot of new ones. 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But we want to try to get off for you as much as we can, so you'll take the new ones, you know, so. 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
1: Yeah, right.
0: Which is the closest thing I've had to it up to now. Right.
2: Spiritual experience.
0: That is a truly spiritual experience.

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It's a really beautiful place. I remember when I was here before, it blew my mind actually. I went, what is that? So I'm glad to be back.

0: Talk to us!
1: It's going to be okay. So I got a guitar that looks like a banjo. Makes me look like a multi-instrumentalist. I couldn't believe it when I first saw this thing.
2: Oh, I could play that thing.
1: Store there that turned into a big store later on by a guitar collector guy, George Groon, who was a quite a character, real music lover, instrument lover, made a big difference to the art of music and the art of acoustic music in this country, and really a lasting effect. Which I'm going to destroy with this next song.

0: That's really something I didn't use in my career very much. Maybe I should have used it more.
1: When I was a distant kid,
0: which I'd like to think I still
2: for seat 12.
3: This is great.
1: The part of the skill that he was.
4: Yes.
0: When I was about 5 years old, I used to go down to the mill every day. They have a big mill and a swamp on the top of it where they dammed it up and fields filled up and there was a bunch of stumps and everything and kind of fish in there and ducks and everything. But the mill wheel would be turning and things go, the water would go through. Right under the mill was this water just swirling through. And I was catching snapping turtles down there. And I was fishing off of the bridge. And I was pretty good. I used to fill my wagon up with fish and turtles at home. And I don't know what happened after that. That's the way that goes.
5: Thank you!
0: You know, it's thank you. Thank the mill. Never did thank the mill. So good. I hate it when I get the wrong one.

Sometimes I get religious with it. It's a bit of a stretch for me. The great spirit, that's what I was talking about.

folk singer back in the 60s that wrote a lot of great songs. And he was a big influence on me. And just a couple of, well, maybe almost a year back, maybe 8 months ago, when I met Pete Seeger. Pete and I had a talk about this guy. And Pete was like a tall guy, 95 or something. Kind of like a giant, spindly kind of giant, with a banjo hanging on him, looking at, down at me, talking about this guy. And he said, you know, last time I saw him, he was getting on a train. No, I was getting on a train. He was there. He was drunk. And he was saying, I got to talk to you, Pete. I got to tell you, I need to talk to somebody. And he said, well, but I got to make this train. I got to get going. I'll talk to you when I get back. Good luck in your show. He was doing a show at Carnegie Hall. And, so he played his show. He wore a gold lamé jacket. Now, he was a folk singer. And when he wore his gold lamé jacket and sang all these songs that he'd written, they started booing him and throwing things at him. They weren't ready for him to be different from what they thought he was. It didn't set well with him. Like he was destroying something that they thought he was. But he was moving on. So they were throwing things at him. He wanted to give them all their money back. You know, he went to the box office and said, just give them people their money back. I don't care. You know? And on the way out, you know, they booed him and booed him. And then, and I was talking with Pete about that. He said, yeah, well, I wish I hadn't gotten on the train. And I said, well, you know, I had a guy like that. I knew him. And I called him up, and he was in a lot of trouble because he was kind of really a rocker, and he was great. But he was under a lot of pressure to do things, and he didn't want to do them, and he didn't want to do anything. He didn't want to be who they wanted him to be, and he just couldn't do it. And I called, and I called his managers, and I had my managers call his managers, and I was trying to hook myself up. And I could, kind of just like to talk to this guy. Because I've been around, and I just want to talk to him, because he's so good. And Pete and I just looked at each other and said, well, neither one of us did get to those guys. And it's a sad story. Neither one of them made it. But Pete made it, and he's great. And this is a song here by the man he was talking about, a real poet from Greenwich Village, one of the greatest songwriters of the era, someone that has been overlooked, I think.

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1: He wrote a lot of songs, and they were just all over the planet. They just went anywhere. And even, I don't know if you saw that movie they made about Greenwich Village. Some guy's name was in the title or something. I haven't done any movie reviews in a long time. There's a reason. So they were describing Greenwich Village, and I know some guys from Greenwich Village. I spoke to them about it a little bit. That's not the way it was. I saw that. That was what happened. That's what they said. Anyway, there were some people in a movie called Jim and Jean. They were in the movie. And they were good friends with Phil Oakes, and they introduced me to his music. And his songs permeate my songs now everywhere. Sometimes when I'm playing my songs, they turn into his songs because they're all based on his songs. And

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This is a guitar here. 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I was hanging out there. I don't know when it was. 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Don't push me now. 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What do I work? 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
0: 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There's a guitar here Steve Stills got me a long time ago. 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

I'd like to introduce you to the band up here. Over here on piano, on guitar sometimes, Nils Lofgren. Steel guitar and keyboards, Ben Keith. 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Ralph Molina on drums. 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

0: down here, Steve. I'm going to introduce the band to the people here. Steve Lawrence on the saxophone. How you doing? I want to introduce you to the Blue Notes so you know who they are. Right here to my right, across the waters from Barcelona, Spain, Mr. Pancho San Pedro on keyboards, guitar. Nice to see you, Pancho. From the Blue Notes Social Direction on bass, Rick the bass player. From the Howard Stern Joe Walsh School of Drunk Driving on drums tonight, Mr. Chad Cromwell. To my left on trumpet, all the way from East LA, Mr. Tommy Bray. Also on trumpet next to him from Kenosha, Wisconsin, the great Fumo. Next to him, also from Kenosha, Wisconsin, a great personal friend of Al Bruno's, on trombone and euphonium, Mr. Claude Callier. Ah, who's this guy? Who is this guy right here? The Redwoods of California, really deep, deep on baritone sax, Mr. Larry Cragg. From the great state of Tennessee, Nashville that is, on alto sax, the flagship of the horn section, Mr. Ben Keith. And looking very relaxed, our fearless leader leading us into temptation, Mr. Shaky Neal.
1: I'd like to introduce our audience tonight. This is a Jones Beach crowd.

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Here's a song for that traveling salesman out there. He's got the Brooklyn Bridge for sale.

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It was the incredible force with which he held his audience. His act was not that sensational. Reasons for success were not clear, but I still made big money. One day the circus was new, and he married the acrobat.

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That's the way all my friends are. Except maybe one or two. 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Wish I could walk in his shoes, but now

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0: 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Good.
1: I feel you!
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0: 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My daughter painted this piano for me a few years ago.
1: Yeah.
0: It used to be black at one time. Then it was blue. It got really blue.

And it was on the Academy Awards. And they painted it a couple of different colors. And then somebody painted it white. And that looked pretty good. So when the paint wore off, we painted it white again. Make it look nice. And then my daughter came in. I was doing a tour. We had a painter on the tour, and he was painting, so I thought it'd be nice if we painted the piano. And that was, it was.

0: love this. Too bad there's only 10% of the fish that used to be here in 1950 left on the planet. Just something I thought I'd drop into the show tonight. In case you didn't know it, keep it in mind when you go to your fish store, when you go to your fish restaurant, just remember, 10%'s all we got left. And those fish, I like fish, actually. You know, I stopped eating them, but I like them. There's more to liking something than eating it. So, I like their little eyes. They're cool. And I'm driving along the freeway, and I look out there at the ocean. See all those lights out there? What's that? It's like a city out there. And it's all these boats, guys making a living out there, fishing. And I see this blob out there, way out, 10 miles off. This thing looks like an island. What's that? Well, that's where they all go and they put the fish on there, and then they freeze it and make it into little cans of fish. And then we just go to the store, buy those suckers up. Enjoy it while you can, folks. I'm going to have a little more water after that. I don't make this shit up. I wish I did. So I made a record a while ago.
1: I heard that.
0: Terrible record that I love. It sounded like, you know, it was made in an ancient place where, you know, they made records. So I'm going to do one of those songs that my favorite singers and songwriters are on this record. You know, I didn't write anything on it because, you know, I kind of lost it. And, yeah, that's it. No more from me. What was that other thing, that other song? Where did that come from anyway? Who wrote that sucker? Woody, did you write that? That's okay. I shouldn't talk to inanimate objects.
2: Not good.

0: Wake up,
1: mama.
0: All you sleeping beauty.

1960s, there was a guy who used to play here in Boston quite a bit. He was a folk singer by the name of Phil Oakes. And he, along with many others, including Tim Hardin, who wrote Reason to Believe that I did a minute ago, he was a great. These were some great artists that wrote some beautiful songs, and it was a beautiful thing. And, I'm glad that I was watching from a distance and enjoying it. I met some people that somebody made a movie about these kind of people, you know, these artists making fun of them, kind of. It was kind of weird. Anyway, they had a kind of a movie about these people, and there were two people in it called Jim and Gene. And Jim and Gene were kind of like, they make fun of them, kind of make fun of Gene for some reason in the movie. I guess they thought folk music wasn't funny enough. Oh, shit. Funny to laugh at. Oh, well. The movie was a stiff anyway. I never heard of it either. I can't even remember the name of it. But Phil Oakes wrote some great songs.

guy Phil Oakes is so good. You gotta hear this song he wrote. Jim and I do all of his songs, but this is a great song. Amazing. And she was just so excited for me to hear it.

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0: about those changes to fill in. 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I couldn't do it. But, you know, it's okay. It's all right. Most things happen.
1: Daniel, good, man.
0: Thing is to remember the song. It's a great song, isn't it? It's a beautiful song. It's a great product here too. Just about one more time. It's not fracking, it's water.

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Showed me how to write songs and play guitar. Look at us now. You know, when we met back in 1970, or actually we met in 1966, but we really started doing things around 1970, I guess, somewhere back there. So, just for a point of reference, since we started, half of the animals on the planet died towards extinction, while we have doubled. Very interesting. One of those things I like to drop in every once in a while just to see what happens. I was talking to a very good and dear friend of mine about this tonight, and she said, you know, people, they tell me things like that and kind of glaze over because, you know, why? Why do they, why don't they, there should be sirens going off. Everybody should be freaked out by what's going on. And, she knows it.

0: little while.
1: Are you? Take your time.
0: Are you gonna try to, you know, sell your t-shirts and everything now? You don't have to buy them, but if you do buy them, think about them for a minute, because they're organic cotton. You might be interested to know that 75% of the pesticides used in the USA today are for cotton. 75%. So organic cotton doesn't use any of those. So if you buy one of these shirts, it'll feel pretty good on your skin.
2: If you don't buy it, it's okay.
3: He's right here.

Pauta!

I'm better when I'm fucking in. It scared the shit out of me when I realized that Barack Obama was going to fight climate change in his big speech. And then Barack Obama opened up the Gulf of Mexico to fracking for all the oil companies in America 2 weeks ago. So I can't help it. It blew my mind. I went, what happened? Is that true? Then I went to Nebraska where I met a bunch of farmers. These real people standing there worried to death that their pipeline is going to go right through their properties and right by their barns and right through and just dump. Because it makes four corners right there in their property, all these farmers in Nebraska. And pipelines don't do corners very well. That's where all the breaks are. That's where all the leaks are. So we went down there. We saw them down there. Some of his friends, his kids, Lucas and Nico. I played with him down there. Sounded really good.

It's very rare. I'm drinking stuff.

0: guitar was brand new. Look at this thing.
1: Beat it up.
0: Had the hell beaten out of it.
2: That's all right.
0: Look at that high heel mark right there. Wow, that was good.

0: ride this guitar. Story goes, he got shot while he was playing. And exploded this whole part here. I had to replace that. That's why this line is here and it looks different. But over here, what is that thing? Right there. See that? Over there, a little hole where that bullet came out.
1: I
0: just missed him. He was singing one of my songs. This one here.

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Yeah.

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0: Thank you, folks.
1: Woo!

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You gotta be careful about that. Every time I remember to put it in there, I feel real good about myself. You gotta enjoy the little things. You know? One time I was talking to somebody. They asked me about some stuff that pissed me off, so I ranted for 10 minutes about it. And it had a lot to do with the things I mentioned tonight, but I can go on and on and on, but I'm not going to. But I will.

0: go for it.
1: Yeah, you're all good.
0: I just want to come stay at your house on Lake Como.
2: Me too.

0: Black, I mean, no.
1: Well, it's because it does, I guess.

0: 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Nice to see you again.
1: Oh.

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Called Bad News Is Coming to Town.

0: gives me great pleasure to introduce the notes. On trumpet, Tommy Gray. Look at those legs. From Kenosha, Wisconsin, also on trumpet, the great Fumo. Fumo. Looking very relaxed on trombone, also from Wisconsin, Mr. Claude Callier. Representing the great state of Tennessee on alto sax, Mr. Ben Keith. Representing Northern California on baritone sax, guitar technician Larry Craig. Hello, Reverend. Also on the Hammond organ, Wurlitzer piano, Mr. Poncho San Pedro. Right, Reverend. Bass and chronic shoplifting, Rick, the bass player, Rosas. On drums, also from Tennessee, the lovely Chad Cromwell. Close quarters. Our leader on guitar, Mr. Shaky. Shaky Deal.
1: Steve Lawrence.
0: I forgot to introduce you.

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This Crazy Horse that I'm going to be doing in mostly the East. Crazy Horse is mostly played in the East. Only one West Coast gig, I think. Even though we live there, we play here.

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Okay. While we're doing those old ones.

Thank you. You probably didn't notice, but that was the first major flaw of the performance. I dropped my pick just at the end of that, and I don't think... I'd like to sing this little tune for you that is going to be on a new album on Atlantic Records. I'll just sing a little of it because it's only got three chords and I don't want to bore you.

Later on tonight, we're going to bring out Crazy Horse. And I don't know, for all you old Buffalo Springfield fans, you might remember a record called Expecting to Fly. Well, that record was mostly made by a person outside the group. It was actually, the record was made when I quit the group for my first time. It's sort of a habit I picked up. So anyway, his name is Jack Nitzsche, and he's playing piano with Crazy Horse tonight. And that's going to be something else for you to look forward to. I'm out of songs now, and I got a few more minutes to fill. How about that? Well, I don't know. I think I should do one of those up-tempo ones for you, just sort of. I don't have that many up-tempo ones, do I? So I just live up-tempo and play down-tempo. All right, this is a new song. It's going to be on the next Crazy Horse album. We got so many songs to do, though, that we just didn't have time to fit it in the electric part. We're going to do over 100 songs tonight. Well, you maybe catch the lyrics of this song. It might not do anything for you at all. It could have been a big hit by Tommy Roe. I know it.

That's where the chicks start singing, and I can't do anymore. The songs are so long, man. I can remember I used to go to clubs and hate long songs. I'll tell you, I hadn't thought about doing that, so if I forget a few of the words, that wouldn't be too cool. Probably blow it. Okay, you hold up the sheet. Well, it sure is nice of you all to come out here on Wednesday night. Sure, I'm glad to be here. That's groovy. I'm staying at the Quality Motor Hotel. I couldn't believe it. It's about a mile, well, I don't know, it's about an hour drive from here.

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I'll put you all in jail for 5 years for contempt. Well, I guess we've been sitting around here long enough. How about, this was out on a B-side of a song that I once put out. It didn't sell, so I guess you don't know what the B-side was. It was written a long time ago when I was 20. Joni Mitchell has a song about this song. 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

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And tonight I'm getting a shock again. And I know that doesn't mean that much to you. But I'm living with it up here.

0: like to introduce Crazy Horse. On drums is Ralph Molina.
1: Thank you.
0: Thank you. 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On piano, Jack Nitzsche. On guitar, Danny Whitten.

0: 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All right. Can you hear the voices? Well, I guess we'll have to get a bigger PA next time.
1: Test.
0: What can I tell you?

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Because I couldn't hear him saying it.

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This year. We're going to do a tune now called Wondering, on which all four voices are used, which means all microphones must be on. And I was just slipping that in. Hope you didn't notice. It's called Wondering. It's going to be on our next album. Could you turn up the monitors a little also, please? So that at least we get the feeling that someone's hearing us.

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This next tune is a tune that I learned at a high school, it wasn't a high school, it was a church. But anyway, that's where I learned it, at a church dance. I used to go there. This used to be my favorite song. I don't know who wrote it. You might not like it, but it used to be my favorite. It's kind of hokey. It's called It Might Have Been. I don't really know any more about it than that. I imagine we'll find out who wrote it when we record it. Because you always find out when money's involved, people show up.

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And people say, wow, that's the way it should be all the time. That's right. But somehow the circumstance

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Sometimes it's in tune, sometimes it isn't. So, you probably didn't notice, but while I was telling you that, I tuned my guitar.

0: This will be our last song.
1: But it's a good one.
0: Did I say 100? Yeah, but that was in the acoustic half when I said that.

All I can tell you look, wait a minute. 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

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Wait a minute, please. All I can tell you is that if we do more, we're risking a chance of doing it again, okay? Because contracts are contracts. And all I can... Look. The contract was for 11, you know? And the cat's been very lenient in that he has let us go until now. Wait a minute. All I can say is that as sure as I'm standing here, if we go more, then we won't be able to do it again. And as sure as I'm standing here, we will do it again. Okay? We'll do it again, all right? We'll do it again, and as sure as you're standing there, you can hold him to it. If we don't do it again soon, we'll all go together, and the garage will play the plane fare, and we'll go to California. Thank you all very much.

How you doing?

0: upstairs and everything a long time ago, so you could go make a record and, you know, make a record and
1: make a record.
0: Talk to your mom and send a message home or something. And, yeah, I made a record like that, and you may have heard it on and not. And it sounds pretty old, and I figured it was right, but it sounded like that. And I had a lot of, you know, people in my life that meant a lot to me, songwriters especially, and that I either copied or I was you know, really influenced by. And so one of them's name was Tim Hardin, and he was a great singer and songwriter. And he gave me a piece of art once that was a picture of these three big birds flying against the moon, and he wrote on the back that "Helpless" was one of his favorite songs.

0: Flying Foot. Courtney was a Canadian, and still is. A lot of Canadians feel he's a good Canadian from the state of Canada. I think good Canadians travel the world and spread the word. Whatever it is.
1: How can you play that?

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1: Back in the day. 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
0: Reminds me of Steve Stills being in his car. It was brand new when he gave it to me. And the switch on the wall had two buttons.

0: Skills gave me this guitar too.
1: This is where it exploded. So what came out on this part right here, kind of paint that look nice, a little broken arrow. And then apparently, it was singing into my song.
2: Just kidding.
1: Part of the story.
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